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1: 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Looking at the same old.
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3: 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I'm Angie Nash and we're going to have some fun this week, but first you have to figure out where are we. 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
1: 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Looking at the same old, yeah, we got
0: 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I'll get you off of my mind, just not today. Here playing his brand new song, Ain't My Problem. 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
2: This is Hoosier Ag Today's Wednesday Farm Market Preview. Everything higher yesterday, corn, beans, and wheat. Arlen Suderman here from StoneX. Is there more upside potential today, Arlen?
3: Oh, I think one of the encouraging things for producers out there is the funds seem to be looking for an excuse to buy these ag commodities after the late September weakness. And so they'll look for that, but also watch the headlines. This is headline-driven market, and we do have a big USDA report that could have surprises

0: on Friday.
1: Corn, beans, and wheat. Is there a specific leader right now?
0: I'd say soybeans are probably the leader in the complex right now because we have a stronger demand story there. With expectations that China will buy the 25 million metric tons they promised of U.S. soybeans this marketing year. And we have the strong biofuel program.
1: Arlen Suderman there, and I'm Andy Eubank. Who's your ag today? Indiana's Farm Network.
2: Sure, look.
3: The holidays are coming. You're coming for Thanksgiving, right?

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3: Dry weather continues here at midweek. I'm Chief Meteorologist Ryan Martin with Hoosier Ag Today's Indiana Farm Forecast. I've got no changes from today through a Saturday. Good weather in here to be in the field. However, new wrinkle emerging going back into yesterday and through early this morning. We've got a tropical system moving into the Gulf of Mexico, and it appears it wants to hold together enough to try and make landfall in the New Orleans area or along the Gulf coastline. And then it's got strong enough northern push to try and make it up into the eastern Corn Belt for overnight Saturday night and Sunday. If this continues to be the case, we may have to put a little bit more moisture in for the Saturday-Sunday time frame, especially Sunday, and it could be significant. Now, these tropical systems routinely have to deal with track that comes into focus only a couple of days ahead, but we're getting close to that, and moisture is still here. So it could be a little bit wetter to finish the weekend and early next week. Then we're back to dry weather for a few days. I'm meteorologist Ryan Martin.
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2: 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I'm Eric Pfeiffer. This is Hoosier Ag Today. 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
3: Located next to Elanco's global headquarters near downtown Indianapolis, the planned 150,000-square-foot research and lab facility is designed to bring animal, plant, and human health together under one roof.
4: Watch out. 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
3: Elanco President and CEO Jeff Simmons. For livestock producers facing continued biosecurity threats and disease pressures, Simmons says this pipeline will directly impact all of animal agriculture.
4: I start with just the farmers today in Indiana and across this country. Never been faced with more challenge. It's going to take more innovation. We're going to be able to have right here in the state of Indiana people every day working. And it's going to start every day with a problem statement. What if? What if we could do this to the dairy or the pork industry or the cattle industry? What could happen? And I want this to be the top place for the next generation of talent.
3: The One Health Research Institute will pair Purdue's world-class research capabilities with industry leaders to accelerate new vaccines, diagnostics, and therapeutics. Purdue Interim President Mitch Daniels says this game-changing collaboration builds directly on Purdue's land-grant mission.
5: You know, this project, I think, will be, in your term, a game-changer for health literally worldwide, as well as for the economy of Indiana, central Indiana.
3: 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I'm CJ Miller.
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1: 2026 Indiana corn harvest is slightly behind the five-year average pace, with 21% of the crop harvested. Wiffles Hybrids District Sales Manager Braden Carpenter shares what he sees in West Central Indiana.
2: Yeah, we've had some of the early season corn come off, and I'm seeing some good numbers. I don't know that it's going to be shaping up to be a record year. Some of the yields that we've seen over the last couple of years, I think we're off the pace a little bit there.
1: While the early yields may not be pointing toward record yields, Carpenter says there's still plenty of potential in what's out there, especially if you were able to get water away.
2: I mean, we took some heavy rainfall here throughout the month of June, and so I think where a crop maybe was hurt early on, it has had potential. It had a good pollination window, a good grain fill period in terms of weather to be able to hopefully deepen up some of those kernels, and still holding on to that, you know, from 110 to, you know, 117, 118, there's still plenty of potential out there.
1: Carpenter encourages you to work with your local agronomist to help prioritize fields for harvest. He also encourages you to check out the Wiffles Hybrids Harvest Progress Report online at wiffles.com. You can also contribute.
2: Hopefully to help growers see yield trends, harvest progress, field conditions, sort of beyond their local area. But it's totally anonymous. Takes a couple seconds to submit harvest progress, range, and yield. So great resource for understanding how the crop's performing across the region.
1: In addition to finding it at wiffles.com, you can find a link to the map at hoosieragtoday.com. I'm Eric Pfeiffer, Hoosier Ag Today, Indiana's Farm Network, for 20 years.
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5: Okay, coming up, we'll talk a few of the questions that we're going to ask Lunchbox on the lie detector on Monday's show. We're not going to let him be in the room for those questions. Even when we share with you guys what we're going to ask them on the lie detector. So that's coming up. Also, expressions that people use way too much and how irritating it is when they say it. We'll get into that. And we'll talk about babies and pacifiers, which is happening in my life right now. So let's get started now. Glad everybody's here. Let's go.
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0: There comes a time when every parent has to tell their kid to suck it up and not have that binky or not have that toy. Did you guys deal with that at all?
1: No. Luckily, like organically, they got rid of that stuff. Maybe they got made fun of for like from friends, maybe in sleepovers, but we didn't have to do it.
0: We're already thinking about the pacifier, but our baby does not like pacifier to suck on anymore.
2: Oh, really?
0: She just eats it. Like, just chews it. She has no interest in sucking. So it could be anything. She wants to chew on anything at this point. But she does not like the pacifier at all for the to pacify her. We have other friends that they had to pull the pacifier back because the kid always wanted it. But pediatricians say the kid should not be walking around with the pacifier once they reach the age of two.
1: Oh, dang.
2: Okay. Yeah, my kids never at the orphanage, they didn't have pacifiers, so... My daughter would soothe by sucking her thumb, though, for a while. And then when she was in high school, she got braces, and that helped. Like,
0: high school, not suck her thumb?
2: Mm-hmm. Yeah. Wow. I mean, she would only do it at certain times, and she was embarrassed by it. But she thought, okay, yeah, maybe the braces will help. And sure enough, it did. And I think now, I mean, I don't know if sometimes she wakes up doing it without really knowing it, but I think that's something that some people, it's just hard to break. Like, I know women in their 40s that still sleep with a binky or whatever they call it.
1: A pacifier?
2: No. Like a blanket.
0: Like a blanket. Oh. A blanket.
2: It's not a pacifier.
0: So a binky can be a blanket for sure. But I think, and maybe the term here, I think it's just anything that you can't get away from.
2: Right. Anything you cling to for comfort.
1: Mm-hmm. And this is from childhood?
2: Like, yes. Uh-huh. Wow. And it's all ratted and like there's holes in it, but they still, and they rub it like, you know, it's like it's self-soothing.
1: Guys, is that a red flag? Like, if you date someone and that's...
2: My friend that I'm talking about, she's married.
0: If you're borderline, that flag could wave and you could feel the wind on it.
2: Mm-hmm.
0: But if it's not borderline, no.
1: Okay.
0: I think everybody has their methods.
2: Yeah.
0: Their coping mechanisms from when they were kids. But if you're already on the fence and you're looking for a reason...
1: Use it.
2: Use that as your way out. Yes.
0: I think you definitely can justify it in your own head by using that. But... yeah, I'm surprised that Billy doesn't like the pacifier for that, but she'll chew on anything at this point. And also, teething just, I think, is really hard. I don't remember it personally.
1: I don't either.
0: Yeah, I have no memory, but the teething stuff is tough. Bobby.

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2: 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We're going to make Lunchbox leave the room, and we're going to share with you guys some of the questions that we're going to ask when he is on the lie detector in a couple of days. So we'll share some of that, and we'll talk about also the most irritating expressions that people use today and how irritated we are at those expressions. That's coming up as well. We got a game coming up too. Back in just a second.

0: We will have Lunchbox on a lie detector on Monday's show. We have already recorded the segment. We did it yesterday. I'm going to share with you guys now a few of the questions that we asked Lunchbox on the lie detector. Number one, the reason we brought the guy in to give him the polygraph is because over a long period of time, people kept delivering pizzas to Amy's house. That and some other things were happening. It freaked her out. She moved. We don't know who that was, the person that was delivering pizzas to Amy's house. So we said, are you responsible for all the pizzas that got sent to Amy's house and forced her to move? That was one of the questions that was asked. Another one, did a ghost really push you in the closet as a kid? Because he claims a ghost breathed on him, touched him, pushed him in a closet, held him back. We asked him that one. We asked him, is it true you can't tell if a man is attractive or not?
1: Oh, good.
2: That's
1: one.
2: A good one.
0: Yeah.
1: Because
0: he's like,
1: oh,
0: I don't know
1: ask,
0: the difference.
1: He's like, I have no idea if Brad Pitt is cute. Cuter than me or Poppy.
0: I'm a 10. Yeah. I don't know the difference in me and Brad Pitt. We asked him a question.

0: question about the palette. And that was a really long saga on this show that got pretty testy. So that will be Monday's show. Lunchbox hooked up to the lie detector test. A little behind the scenes, he had to get in 2 hours before the show started and do all of the preliminary questions, check his baseline. He might lie all the time.
1: Right.
0: Like, that might be his baseline, just right. lying.
2: Yeah, yeah, yeah.
0: So we're packaging it up. On Monday's show will be Lunchbox and the lie detector. Not only will we find out about the pizzas to Amy's house, if he did or didn't do it, but also the other questions that he's not quite expecting. I can't wait. Also, I'm paying for this out of my own pocket. The low, low price of $1,100.
1: Ay, ay, ay.
2: Quite the investment, but it'll put to bed a lot of things.
1: A lot of things.
0: You guys want to chip in? Do a GoFundMe to pay for this? Another one is, were you actually as popular in high school as you claim?
1: That's a good one.
2: Solid.
0: You like that one?
2: Yeah. Because
1: he claims he was the Mr.
0: Man.
1: Popular.
0: Yeah, he's a man.
2: He was prom king.
1: Was Do we know he? That? Do it, we
2: yes.
1: know that?
2: He has a crown.
0: He has a crown.
1: Throw that question in there.
2: I think we've met too many people from his high school. He still knows them all by their names and what class he had with
1: them. True.
2: And I feel like somebody would have outed him at this point.

0: Coming up,
1: let's go
0: on the Bobby Bones Show.
2: Things that people say that they say way too much that are extremely irritating. How irritated do we get? What are these expressions that annoy us the most? That's happening. Also, the amount of nannies that this certain celebrity has, pretty wild. We'll get into that. We got a game coming up. All right, back in a second.
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5: Dry weather continues here at midweek. I'm Chief Meteorologist Ryan Martin with Hoosier Ag Today's Indiana Farm Forecast. I've got no changes from today through a Saturday. Good weather in here to be in the field. However, new wrinkle emerging going back into yesterday and through early this morning. We've got a tropical system moving into the Gulf of Mexico, and it appears it wants to hold together enough to try and make landfall in the New Orleans area or along the Gulf coastline. And then it's got strong enough northern push to try and make it up into the eastern Corn Belt for overnight Saturday night and Sunday. If this continues to be the case, we may have to put a little bit more moisture in for the Saturday-Sunday time frame, especially Sunday, and it could be significant. Now, these tropical systems routinely have to deal with track that comes into focus only a couple of days ahead, but we're getting close to that, and moisture is still here. So it could be a little bit wetter to finish the weekend and early next week. Then we're back to dry weather for a few days. I'm meteorologist Ryan Martin.
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0: I'll stop using that.
1: Another one is, well, it's not rocket science.
2: No, I love using that one.
1: Okay, I'll give it to you. You tell me 1 through 10 how annoying it is when someone says it. Ten, okay. Meaning the most annoying.
0: Okay.
1: At the end of the day.
0: 1. I use it.
2: I'd say 5. Like, yeah, it's kind of annoying.
1: 4.
0: I have a feeling I'm going to probably have used all of these.
2: We probably have used all of them.
0: Well,
2: at
0: okay,
2: one point.
0: But I still continue to.
1: It's not rocket science.
0: That doesn't bother me. 2?
2: Dude, that's 0. I love that one.
1: You can't, okay, that's 1. When someone goes, it's 0 or 11. That's not an option.
2: Okay, so
1: it's
2: 1 through 10. Got it.
1: What exactly is rocket science, though?
2: Like something just so complicated.
0: You know,
1: no,
0: like
1: I'm talking
0: NASA.
1: About literal rocket science. Like, I know nothing of rocket science.
2: Oh,
1: so
2: yeah,
1: if I were to say it's not rocket science, I don't know rocket science. It's like when someone says it's like crack. I never actually did crack. So I'm only judging based on how addictive people say crack is.
2: And we're assuming that going to space is very complicated. So mm-hmm. That's it.
1: I would say 2 on that one for me. How about this? At this moment in time.
0: That does not bother me at all. 1.
1: Okay.
2: 1.
1: I guess I never even thought about that one. How about, and these are the top 10 most irritating expressions because they're overused. Some of them I don't feel are overused. How about when someone says 24/7?
0: 1.
1: I feel like that's not literal.
2: But means
0: 24/7.
2: No, you're right. It's not.
1: It just means
2: every minute of the day. Yeah.
0: Yeah.
1: How about when someone says literally, but they don't mean literally?
2: Oh, that one's annoying.
0: I love that one. I use it. 1. And I know Bobby's going to give it a 10.
1: Yeah. 9. I'm a little more calm.
2: Yeah.
1: As I get older.
2: I go 8 because I use it and I annoy myself when I use
0: it. Okay. I want to guess if your other most annoying one is on there.
1: Well, this isn't my list.
0: Oh,
1: but one of my most annoying ones is on here and you're going to know what it is. Go ahead.
0: Okay. You couldn't write it any better.
1: Oh, that's a good one.
2: I was thinking of another one.
1: I hate that one.
0: Yeah, you do.
1: Because you can always write it better. Always. Especially when it's something so normal. They do that in sports all the time.
0: But that's the thing. It's just a saying to say that.
1: It's a stupid saying.
2: Because it's wrong.
0: Okay. And that's not on there?
1: No.
0: Okay.
1: That one's not on here, but 10. That's the worst.
2: Yeah,
1: I think that's, well, that's, it's tied for another worst one. But you couldn't write it any better as a terrible one because you can. You could just say, wow, that's really amazing. Or that's so rare that that happens. You couldn't write it any better.
0: That doesn't have the
1: same. It was 4th and 3.
0: That doesn't have the same oomph.
1: It's a lie. Okay. What's the other one?
2: Oh, it's 110%.
1: Yes. 110%.
0: Oh yeah.
2: Is that on the list?
1: Yes.
0: I hate that.
2: Yeah. That's annoying.
1: Throw me off the building. You can't go more than 100%. And then when people start to even go bigger than 200%.
2: Yeah.
1: 500%. Whole, full is 100%. You can't go any bigger than that.
2: So like if you talk about like return on investment and you see 800%.
1: No, there's
0: a
1: difference.
0: That's
1: literal.
0: You can have that.
1: Oh. Yeah, that's.
2: But you're saying it doesn't exist.
1: I'm saying it's effort. I gave 110%. You can't. Because the most you can give is 100%.
2: Right.
1: You can. Financially speaking,
2: yeah.
0: Have 110% return
1: or 800% for that matter. Yeah, I didn't feel like some of those were that annoying.

0: tell me something good.
1: A family camping trip took a scary turn when the kids disappeared into the wilderness. Luckily, some rescuers got some unexpected help finding them. It ends up being a great story. I hope you stick around to hear it. Lunchbox has it next in our segment called Tell Me Something Good.
2: 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Baby.

0: How about that?
1: Hey, wow. Look at those guys. Well, how about that? How about that? Yeah, how about that? I'm just kidding. That's awesome. That's awesome.
2: I'm still blown away listening to this guy
1: sing.
2: That's
1: awesome.
2: Like, the first time I heard you sing, I was completely, it's still the same thing every time. I'm sitting there, like, looking at you, geeking out. This guy's good, man.
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1: with Lunchbox.
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3: Last Saturday, there was a family in Colorado doing some camping out in the mountains. They're at the campsite doing some stuff when the three kids, all under the age of 10, wander off. And their parents are like, kids, come back. Come back. Kids don't come back. They got to call rescue people. They send out drones, helicopters. They're searching for hours. Can't find the kids. So they bring in the old canine, Arch. Picks up their scent. Goes a mile and a half into the woods. Finds the kids.
4: All together?
3: All together.
5: Scary.
3: They just got, twisted.

0: turned around and they just kept walking, but the dog found them.
1: Good for the kids for sticking together too.
2: Oh yeah.
1: Because if I were the older one, I'd be like, every man for themselves. Kids,
3: good luck,
1: little ones. It's gonna be tough out there. Yeah, good story. That's what it's all about.
4: That was Tell Me Something Good.

0: Story of the day.
1: This story comes to us from Parkland, Washington. A man showed up to his business one morning and his excavator gone. Someone broke in, stole it in the middle of the night. And then about 3 hours later, an excavator goes for sale right across the street on the empty lot.
2: Well,
1: so he's like, what? So he calls police, like, hey, we got to call this number. They set up a buy, busted the guy that stole it.
3: Surprise. Could he not haul it? Did he drive it across the street only? He didn't haul it off. He just drove it across the street. I'm assuming that was his excavator.
1: Yeah, it was his excavator, and he was arrested when he went to buy it. The guy was like, oh, man.
3: Oh, I'm confused. I didn't know. Okay.
1: I'm Lunchbox. That's your Bonehead Story of the Day.
4: Come on, Bobby Bones.
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4: Yes, Bobby Bones.
3: We got another music lawsuit. Let's see if these songs sound alike. So, Ray, would you hit Bill Withers, hit just the two of us?
7: Pass.

0: Familiar with that?
1: Yeah.
0: Okay. And so Olivia Dean, now this is her song called I've Seen It. Go ahead.
2: I've heard it laced in every song. Still the words all come out.
0: Oh, yeah. Lawsuit lost.
3: Oh, my gosh.
0: Lawsuit
3: oh,
0: lost. That's
1: wait,
0: over.
1: What?
0: The
1: that's
0: end. Like, give
1: what?
0: Him all the money. Yeah, yeah, yeah. Okay. Let's do it again.
3: Wow.
0: A lot of times I will go, you know, there are only so many chords. There's only so many melodic structures. No, that's the exact song.
4: Yeah.
0: So go ahead, hit Bill Withers again.
5: I see the crystal raindrops fall and the beauty of it all.
0: Now hit Olivia Dean.
2: I've heard it laced in every song. Still the words all come out wrong. Doesn't always answer yeah, when yeah, you yeah, call. Yeah.
4: Dang, that's right on.
0: The publisher hired a musicologist who said they found substantial similarities. You could have saved money and just come to me.
4: Yeah, mm-hmm. We could have told you.
0: Yeah, yeah, yeah. And the copying of a distinctively protectable melody. Bill Withers died in 2020 at the age of 81. Dean and her team have not commented. That's from BBC. Do we all feel the same about that?
1: Yeah.
4: Yeah,
0: that's a slam dunk.
4: Yes.
0: Okay. Save legal bills. Put him on as a main writer. Give the Bill Withers estate some of that money. Oh, those are fun. I miss the days of doing these all the time. I miss those days.
6: Bones.
0: Now let's play Nate Smith. Here is World on Fire.

0: Bobby Bones Show. A lot of parents are not cool with their kids majoring in social media influencing. As a parent whose daughter's college age, would you be okay if your daughter said, I want to major in social media influencing?
1: If that's truly what she was passionate about and she wanted to go all in and she could learn skills that were going to help her excel in that area, I don't think I have a problem with it, because I think she'd be learning far more than what maybe some parents are thinking of when it comes to, like a quick, here's my outfit link. You know, there's more to it than that.
0: More to it than get ready with me and TikTok dances.
1: Yes.
0: Eddie, college age son.
2: Yeah.
0: He comes home and goes, hey, man, I appreciate you guys so much paying for college. It is amazing. I'm learning as much as I can. I've settled on my major, social media influencing.
2: But they're going to college. I'm okay with it. I'm okay with it because I'm an editor. I'm a video guy, editor. And what is that? That's the same thing. And my son, ironically, he wants to be a filmmaker, which would be kind of crazy if he was just like in college being like, I changed my mind. I don't want to make films. I want to be a social media influencer. That'd be cool.
1: Now, I think you need to learn other skills you can parlay into different things in case that goes away. I mean, that goes away. But will it just bounce to another platform? Like, say it leaves one platform and goes to another. Like, you have to be flexible. And surely you learn business and marketing and all those things.
0: That's my not argument, but that would be what I would say, is that it's basically marketing for the internet.
1: Right.
0: Because, again, you're not just learning what to do on video. You're learning all the tricks on how to link to a shop, how to build a shop, how to actually sell, how to put stuff in a video without actually acknowledging it's in there, but it's still

0: paying off for the client. I would assume it's very much just marketing for today instead of marketing in a newspaper.
1: Yeah.
0: Because I'm sure back in the day it was newspaper marketing.
2: Yes.
0: What are you going to do with that now? Jack Crab.
1: Mm-hmm.
0: You get to pay $75,000 for college for 4 years and they do social media marketing. I think the name is hilarious. And it would, like you said, if it's Get Ready With Me, if it's TikTok dances, if it's check out my fit of the day, yes.
2: But if it was just media marketing, right?
0: It's like, not social media, but that's most of media now.
2: I know. That's what I'm saying. Like back in the day, they'd have all these words for classes. I mean, no idea what that meant. But like social media, we know what that is. We all have it.
0: Like it's PR. This is PR.
2: That's it.
0: This is PR. It's branding. I think they should like zhuzh up the
1: maybe
0: major
1: they
0: name
1: need to
0: though.
1: Rebrand.
0: Yeah. Because again, we get it. But I think some people will be like, what do you mean? You want to just do Instagram stories? You're just going to do that on Facebook? But that is it. Man, college is expensive.
2: So expensive. You're telling me, dude. Yeah. I haven't even paid yet. I'm just looking at the prices and wondering what I'm going to have to pay. It's going to be outrageous.
1: Imagine. I mean, and that's what I assume that price is that in-state?
0: Well, it's an average, over 4 years for kids in America. So, yeah, if your kid comes home and wants to be a social media influencer and learn it, give them a little grace because I think it's basically PR and marketing. If they just want to be one now and they're like 16 or 17 doing it on their own, monitor their accounts. Like watch them. Yeah.
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0: Yeah, right now.
1: Timothée Chalamet.
2: Show me Timothée Chalamet. Wow. Did not make the top 10. We're looking for most famous actor right now. Eddie.
3: I'm going to go Tom Cruise.
2: Show me Tom Cruise. Number one answer, Tom Cruise.
3: Yeah. Now that I'm on Tom's, let's go Tom Holland, Spider-Man.
2: No.
3: But, oh, he's so famous.
2: Yeah, they're all famous.
0: That's what I thought.
2: But yeah, show me. No, just hit it. All right. Amy, over to you. Uh-huh. Eddie's got 1 point. Lunchbox has 0 points.
4: Okay.
2: Go ahead.
4: Anne Hathaway.
2: Okay. Go ahead and buzz her.
4: What? She's in every movie.
2: I agree.
4: That's right. Come out.
0: Thinking so hard. Chalamet.
3: Chalamet.
0: What is it? Chalamet?
2: He ain't that famous. Okay.
4: Okay.
2: The most famous actors right now.
0: Tom Hanks.
2: Lunchbox, back over to you for double the points.
0: Yeah, Tom Hanks.
2: Show me Tom Hanks.
0: Eddie? I am so confused.
3: Okay. He's got to be on here. Brad Pitt.
2: Show me Brad Pitt. Number three answers, Brad Pitt.
3: Oh, baby. See, now I'm thinking younger again.
2: Most famous.
3: Most famous. Let's go with Meryl Streep.
4: She is, but I just think...
3: Why did you laugh at me?
2: That wasn't me laughing. It was Amy, your competitor.
4: It was me because I just can't figure out the method here.
0: I can't find the lane because I'm over
2: the lane is famous.
4: And I think she is very famous.
3: Very.
4: She also starred in a movie with Anne Hathaway, and I just don't think she's going to be on there.
3: That's okay. Why you laughed?
2: Show me Meryl Streep.
3: Okay, she was right.
2: She's right, yeah.
0: Oh, boy.
2: Amy, 2,000 people were asked who's the most famous actor right now.
4: Denzel Washington.
2: Show me Denzel.
3: That was a good guess, though.
4: No, it was terrible.
2: No, that's a mid guess. Also, I'm looking at it, so it's so much easier for me because I see him, but it's all very, very, very, very famous
4: but
2: people.
4: To be clear, everybody we've named is very
2: famous.
4: These
2: are more famous.
4: Okay.
2: Lunchbox.
0: The Rock.
2: Show me The Rock.
4: That's it.
3: Good.
4: That's it.
0: Yes!
2: The number two answer is The Rock.
0: I got 6 points.
2: You're on the right path. It's just famous. It's not like credentials. It's not who's the best. Yeah. It's not who's the trendiest on Instagram.
4: Okay.
2: Just famous. Lunchbox is in the lead.
0: In the lead. The most famous actors besides...
2: We have Tom Cruise at one, The Rock at two, Brad Pitt at three.
0: All right. I'm going to guess it. It's not going to be right. Give me Ben Affleck.
2: Ben Affleck.
4: Wow.
2: I honestly thought this was softball. I can see where it's hard. Because there's so many, but these are really, really, really famous people. Eddie, you're up.
3: Is Ben Affleck's best friend on there?
4: That's what I was thinking.
0: I have him down.
4: I have him down.
3: So I feel like I got to go Matt Damon.
2: Very famous.
3: Very famous.
2: Show me Matt Damon.
3: Oh my God.
2: Amy, you can win this.
4: Can you say the category again?
2: Who's the most famous actor right now?
3: It's not complicated.
2: It's so not complicated, I think it's hard.
0: Can you repeat it?
3: So dumb.
4: Who's the most famous actor right now?
2: Who's the most famous actor? Mostly right now means alive.
3: Oh, that's different.
2: No, it's not. You've guessed all live people.
3: Stop. Because I was thinking like right now, like who's famous right now.
2: Okay, but this is still that too.
0: That's what it says.
2: This is it.
4: Okay, Reese Witherspoon.
2: Reese Witherspoon.
3: No.
0: I won.
4: He won with six points.
0: Yes.
4: Okay.
0: I got another one now that just came in my
4: throwing
0: head.
4: Throwing things out there.
0: Jennifer Lopez.
2: No.
0: She's.
2: Go.
4: Jennifer Aniston?
2: Yes.
4: Oh, dang.
2: At number six, Jennifer Aniston.
4: Oh, I would have won.
3: You would have won
4: with
3: that.
4: Yeah, I was going back and forth between
3: her and Reese. Is McConaughey on there?
2: No. Okay. But number four seems so easy that I'm shocked. But then again, I'm not playing. It's easier for me. But four is so easy.
4: Give us a hint.
2: That it could have been number one.
3: Is he really
2: old?
3: All
2: these people have been famous for decades.
4: Oh, Morgan Freeman.
2: No.
3: Clint Eastwood?
2: No, you're not real old. This one's... used to be hot, I think. I don't know that he is now, but he's still dating young people.
3: Oh, Leonardo DiCaprio.
4: Oh, my gosh.
3: Yeah, I kind of skipped him.
2: Okay. The next one was in TV. Massive TV star, but then also massive, massive movie star. And was really great at a lot of things, but alien movies especially.
3: Alien movies.
0: Will Smith.
4: Oh, Will Smith.
0: Oh.
3: Solid.
0: But I feel like he's not famous anymore. No one talks about him.
2: He's the most.

0: famous. He's been famous for 30 years.
1: Because I watched Ben Affleck.
0: Who?
2: Ben Affleck.
0: Next up is somebody who signed the most lucrative Netflix deal in the history of Netflix.
1: Adam Sandler.
2: Yeah.
0: Been famous since the 90s. Mm-hmm. Next up, this guy's had two kind of versions of his fame. One pre kind of out of control actor.
3: Oh, Robert Downey Jr.
0: Correct. Now Marvel.
3: Dang it.
0: The next, this guy is still good looking, but was known for just being so good looking. He was sexiest man.
3: George Clooney.
0: Correct.
3: Ugh.
0: And at number 10, really the only semi like contemporary kind of youngish one, but he's still in his 40s. Married to another actor. Was in a football movie, but wasn't the main person. Was in a movie this last year that was a monster, that was based off a book. Heartthrob.
1: Oh, that guy, Gosling.
0: Ryan Gosling.
2: Oh, Ryan Gosling.
1: He was in. He was in the.
2: Project
3: Hail Mary.
0: Timothy Chalamet. They're all famous. You guys were naming famous people, but those have been famous for basically decades. So, but also, I didn't get polled. But with 6 points,
2: who's your winner?
0: Your winner is Lunchbox. Hit that.

0: stay there. Anthony, stay there.
1: I don't know which one I got.
2: Tom Hanks?
3: The
2: did
3: Rock,
2: he get that?
3: No,
2: The
3: Rock. Missed Tom Hanks. Tom Hanks could have been on the list easily.
2: Yeah, he was.
3: That could have been a good one. Yeah, that could have been a good one. Yeah, he got The Rock. I think for all his points. I think
1: that's, he's the Rock for all his points.
3: Yeah. All right. I was going to say good job, everybody, but
2: no.
3: Better luck next time, everybody.
4: Coming up on the Bobby Bones Show.
3: There's a certain celebrity that has five nannies. We'll talk about that. And also how really famous country artists do nannies and assistants. That's on the way.
4: Get your Bobby Bones on.
0: Bones.
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0: come on. Kim Kardashian employs 5 nannies to help her care for her 4 kids.
2: Aren't some of her kids grown? Like, they're not, like West?
0: Late teens. One of them's performing.
2: Yeah. So it's not like all these are like little kids.
0: I'm also not going to judge. I would love to have 5 nannies.
3: I think anyone would take 5 nannies.
2: Yeah. I mean,
0: Kim Kardashian has revealed she has a surprisingly large team of nannies helping care for 4 children with Kanye West. She explained that having multiple nannies allows her to balance parenting with her demanding career, travel, and other responsibilities.
2: And I would imagine they're not all 5 there at once. It's like they're on rotation. Let's not be ridiculous.
0: Sorry. There are personal assistants that work with major stars in this town of country music. And so some of these major stars have 2 personal assistants, full-time personal assistants. And what happens is they travel so much that it's a week on, a week off. So let's just say Eddie's a massive superstar and he travels the world and travels the country touring. And so one personal assistant will go for a full week with him. And then as soon as that week is over, the other one hops in, the other one gets a week off. Because you would wonder, why does someone need 2 personal assistants? And maybe they don't need, but maybe they do. Mm-hmm. Maybe they do, but that's how. I'm not going to shame. It would be nice to have 5 nannies.
3: That'd be amazing. That'd be amazing. Like, you're right. Who's shaming this? Like, anyone would take it. I mean, there's that conversation of like, oh, you should be present with your child at all time. I get it. But help is so needed, especially when you have lots of kids. Yes.
0: Mm-hmm. Would you do anything different? Now that you've had 4 kids and they've all got, like, would you have spent money to have any sort of help early on if you, knowing what you know now?
3: Yes.
0: Like, you would have taken money from something else and put it into having a little bit of help?
3: Yes. I think a nanny would be awesome. I think a nanny, like, in the early stages, not like infant stages, because I felt like our first baby, you know, like, it was such an adventure of, like, going through the not being able to sleep at night and all that stuff. You kind of have to go through that. But then once they turn 2... and it's just like, you still have to work and your wife's working. Dude, that would have been a game changer. Because my wife's quit. She quit everything that she'd been working on to do that. And I hate that. I really wish she would have continued to work.
0: I can understand that. Because she wanted to continue to work.
3: I mean, she...
0: Part of her wanted... Yes. Right. I'm not saying she... Yes, she chose. But I'm saying there's guilt because if she would have just got to pick, she probably would have done both.
3: Yeah, she was a caseworker and she loved her job.
0: Yes. Yeah. You know what?
3: Go back in time. And you know,
0: we'll go fund me you a nanny.
3: That'd be awesome.
0: For like a week. But a nanny you need to trust, right? Can you imagine the background test you got to do to be a Kardashian nanny?
2: Oh, yeah.
0: I would also think you need to have like fighting skills.
2: For what? Like because?
0: Security.
2: Okay. But she has security.
0: Oh, she has security people too. Yeah. Good point. Get your Bobby Bones on. Bones. Now let's play Morgan Wallen. Here is I Got Better.

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1: One high school football player had a senior night he will never forget. What his teammates did to make it so special is amazing. Eddie has that coming up next in our segment called Tell Me Something Good.
2: Come on! This is the Bobby Bones Show.
3: Bobby Bones.
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1: With producer Eddie.
2: Tell me something good.
3: Mason Wisnowski, he's a senior in high school and he lives down in Texas and he has Down syndrome, but he plays on the football team. Well, last Friday night, the game was going on. Mason suited up. He's waiting to go in. And they say, Mason, you're in. You're in. The ball's on the 30-yard line. Give the ball to Mason. He runs with the ball, 30 yards, touchdown. Mason Wisnowski scores his first touchdown on the high school football team. It's pretty awesome. And the whole O-line picked him up and carried him off the field.
4: So good for him, and also good for the other team, because the other team let him score.
3: Yeah.
4: I mean, those coaches had to talk about that ahead of time. And so it was good on the other team, too, to go. So either they were probably winning big time or losing big time.
3: Sure.
5: When you do that, do you just totally hold back, or do you like try to go like,
4: ooh,
5: like the like other team, the like defense? You're saying, like,
4: you just hold back.
3: I've seen some where they act like they're trying to tackle.
5: Yeah.
3: And they miss.
4: But again, that's holding back. If you're acting, that's holding back. Yeah, you hold back. But I saw the video.
3: It's pretty awesome.
4: Those videos are great. I like those. But I'll even get emotional when they let the towel boy play on the basketball team.
5: Oh, yeah.
4: It's like somebody who's special needs for sure always make me like emotional. But if they just let like the manager on the team too, and he makes a 3-pointer, I'm like, this is my guy. It could be anybody that wasn't on the team. Great story. That's what it's all about.
0: That was Tell Me Something Good.

0: Yeah!
1: It's over now.
0: You never know how slow the fade is. Sometimes
2: I didn't even know that was going
0: to
2: happen.
0: Yeah, like an essence of the song is sometimes listening to the out, you know?
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5: What kind of pie has a short temper?
0: She laughed at the end of it. Did. What kind of pie has a short temper? What is it? Commit.
5: No.
0: Commit to it.
2: Just go, Amy.
0: Commit
2: go.
0: To it.
5: A crab apple pie.
10: Don't commit.
0: Abort.
10: Don't do that.
0: Erase the joke. Abort the joke. Did you not read that one?
5: I read the wrong joke.
0: What was the other joke then that you have over there?

0: you call a large pastry-eating snake?
1: This can't be worse.
2: That's python.
1: Python.
0: Python. See, that one's good.
3: That's good, Amy.
1: That first one is in the Hall of Shame.
4: That was the morning corny.
0: That was an accident.
1: Put that on the list of the Hall of Shame. We need to keep an active Hall of Shame for when they're so bad.
0: Well, I had a pile of pie jokes.
1: A pile of jokes?
0: A pile of pie jokes. And that first one I meant to delete.
1: Yeah, we meant for you to delete it too. Biggest songs in country music right now at number 3, John Morgan, Kid Myself. Number 2, Morgan Wallen, Been By Now. If it was meant to be, we'd have been by now. We wouldn't have to keep trying. And number 1, Kenny Chesney, Carry On. Carry on, karaoke, it don't matter if you can. There you go. Those are your big songs this week. Congratulations.

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1: All right, voicemail.
2: Morning, Joe. Pebbles here from Oregon. Question for Eddie. Eddie, why are you always dogging on Nickelback? Nickelback is great. All right, thanks. Talk to you later.
1: Felt that, Eddie?
3: I don't know. I just I don't like Nickelback.
1: The question is, why are you always dogging on Nickelback?
3: You know, sometimes you just kind of don't like something and they irritate you and you're annoyed by it. Nickelback's that for me. I don't know why.
1: Can you admit, though, that some of their songs are jams?
3: Like, sometimes I'll catch myself kind of like bobbing my head to a Nickelback song.
4: We all wanna be big rock stars. I'm the same thing, kind of model we think.
3: But then people are like, oh, they're so good. I'm like, stop, you're making it worse. They're not.
1: Hey, hater. All right, next.
5: Hey, I heard y'all talking on the podcast about the woman who got the money because her husband had an affair with somebody. Well, I had a friend that happened with. She got $2 million for alienation of affection. And then afterwards, then they got back together and traveled the world and spent that money. So, yep, it happens.
6: What? So I don't
7: know.
3: That sounds like a setup.
6: Alienation of affection?
1: That's the charge when we talked about that. Yep. That's what it was. Hit the other one, Ray.
8: Hey, show. So you were talking about yesterday on Monday, the NASCAR driver that was held liable for a divorce and told her cough up more than $800,000. North Carolina is a rare state that actually has, you call it the heartbreak law. They call it heart bomb. But if somebody, a third party outside of the divorce, helps initiate the divorce, not initiate it, but cause it, then you can be sued civilly. And so that's

0: wife did, she was found liable. That's how it happens.
1: Dang.
2: Wow.
1: That is so crazy.
3: Man. The dude's as much a part of it.
2: Yeah, North Carolina.
3: They should not be allowed to get back together. If you get money because of that, you shouldn't be allowed to get back together.
2: Yeah,
3: because
2: that could be the ultimate scheme.
3: Exactly. It's scamming people like people scamming Amy. All right, that's what's up. Thank you, guys. Call us anytime. 877-77-BOBBY.
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2: Bones. 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
6: From the National Weather Service, a chilly morning, but a very nice day ahead, a nice week even, it seems. Sunshine throughout the day today and a high of 65. Patchy frost is possible overnight with lows in the lower 40s. Another nice day tomorrow after that chilly start. Sunny skies and a high around 69. And then a little warmer and windy on our Wednesday.
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1: First appointment of the day, and we go in. My kid's getting a haircut, and the music is playing, and it says some explicit lyrics. And I'm like, okay, cool. Just one song. No problem, right? Yeah, they just messed up. Forgot to turn it off. Next song, explicit lyrics. And they're just acting like it's no big deal. Like, just cuss words are flying in the music. And I said, okay, that's cool. Just tip less.
2: So what did you do?
1: Tipped less.
2: Did you say anything?
1: Nope.
3: You never told them, hey, you got music playing...
1: No. They know what they have playing. They can hear it with their own ears. They hear it. Huh. They see a four-year-old sitting in the barber chair, and it's like, MF. It's like,
4: Oh, my. Oh, man. Wow, that's...
1: Yeah.
3: Serious.
2: I was thinking about this.
1: Like, that's a big, like...
2: Yeah. I can understand why you would be upset. Maybe you could have said something. But also, what I think of is that barbers, for the most part, in a shop, don't own the shop. They are renting a chair, and he or she may not have had control over the top music, and you may have penalized them without them having control over the music.
1: Well, there wasn't anyone else there, so who's playing the music? Someone from a back room or from outer space?
2: That's an interesting point.
1: Like, I'm just like, looking around going, are we going to change this?
2: But would you have said anything?
1: No. Like, you hear it yourself, and you catch that and be like, oh, that's my fault. I was listening to that before I opened up, but... Moves the next song, more curse words. I'm like, all right, bud. Obviously, we don't give a crap about these kids sitting in this chair.
3: So that's what made you mad, is that you thought they were aware of that, and they just let it keep playing.
1: Yes. Oh. Like, you hear the first one, you're like, oh, man, forgot to turn that off.
4: It's so
1: And they
4: weird.
1: Make a move.
4: He cusses, like, the most of everybody here.
3: Well, you know what I thought of was that he said one time that he cusses sometimes not knowing in his house, and he's like, you know, it is what it is. It's just a word.
2: Yeah.
1: I do that sometimes in front of my kids. But
3: so what's the difference?
1: I get to choose what is said in front of my kid.
2: I can understand being upset, so I'd definitely like to go.
1: Right.
2: I feel that. I think, though, if it was that bothersome, I think I would ask, hey, my kids are here. Would you mind turning the bad words off or changing the channel? I don't think that's a crazy thing to ask.
1: Yeah, I don't think I should have to ask that. That's fair. My whole thing is, if they don't feel like they need to change it, that's fine.
2: Have you been to that barbershop before?
1: Yeah.
2: What music were they playing last time?
1: Censored.
3: Oh, radio edits.
1: Yeah.
2: So, have you been to that same barber before? Same person?
1: No, I just sign up random, whatever one's available.
3: Were you secretly happy that music was playing so that you don't tip as much?
1: Nah, man, I'm never happy about having to take people's money away.
2: That's such a lie. You paid full price for the haircuts.
1: Full, yep.
2: Three of them.
1: Yep.
2: And then what did you tip?
1: $3.
3: A dollar?
1: No, $3 each haircut.
2: So $9.
1: Yep.
2: What was the price of a haircut?
1: It's like $25.
3: What would you normally tip in that situation?
2: If the haircut was $25, I'd probably tip $8, $8 to $10.
3: Yeah, okay.
1: Well, I'll usually tip $5, but I took two off each haircut.
4: Hey. Yeah, you could do that.
1: For bad words.
2: I don't hate it, and I can understand why you're upset. It is a bit ironic because you do curse in front of your kids.
1: I do.
4: He's just looking for any reason to save money.
1: No.
3: I think you are, man.
1: That is absolutely not it. It's just, hey, the etiquette of a business is you're supposed to be, whoa, kids walk in. It's kind of different.
2: How do we feel about this?
4: I think, you know, you can't penalize someone if you don't even bring it up to them. Like, if he were to have said, I'd rather my kids not hear this, and then they refuse to change it, then you can alter your tip if you want to, or just not return. Don't be a repeat customer.
1: But that's doing the same thing, taking money away without saying anything.
2: Wait, what?
4: No.
2: Anyway,
3: that's weird.
2: If you guys have thoughts on this, you can call us. You can leave a voicemail. 877-77-BOBBY. I think what I would have done is said, hey, would you mind flipping it to something a little cleaner? Not a big deal. They probably, oh my goodness, I didn't even think about it.
3: He didn't want to, though.
2: Because
3: he wanted to take money off that tip.
2: Got it.
3: Yeah.

0: That is a theory. That's just a theory.
1: That's an absolute theory because I just want to protect my kids.
0: It is a theory. But you were cursing the same words.
1: Not at that barbershop, but I wasn't.
0: Out of the barbershop, possibly.
1: Probably.
0: Possibly, okay.
1: Probably.
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1: More songs that give us chills. A listener wants to share one, and I have never heard of this song giving somebody goosebumps. We'll talk about that next.
0: What's the first concert Megan Maroney went to growing up?
2: It's either Luke Bryan Farm Tour at the Villarica V-Plex, or it was Justin Bieber at Phillips Arena, and I can't remember. I think it must have been the same year.
1: Have you met Bieber?
2: No. He's like the one person when people ask me, who would you get starstruck over? I genuinely think it would be Justin Bieber.
1: And you haven't like talked to him at all? No. Like no messages from him? Nope. Being like, I'm a big fan of your music?
2: Nope.
1: Nothing.
2: And I still got Bieber fever.
1: Who doesn't?
2: I know. I think it's something that you contract and it never goes away.
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6: I'm John Perlick with Mayor Sharon Tucker's office. Fort Wayne's investment in neighborhood infrastructure enhancements continues. The project to improve intersection safety led by the Public Works Division has received approval. It's an investment of $339,862. The Bluffton Road and Winchester Road intersection.

0: intersection improvement project will enhance intersection geometrics by moving the stop bar closer to the intersection. It will also expand the concrete island there to improve pedestrian safety and define a dedicated right turn for northbound Lufton Road. In addition, there will be updates to pedestrian safety by providing ADA-compliant pedestrian signals and ADA curb ramps. The project is expected to begin in 2027 and be completed in 2027. Under Mayor Tucker's leadership, the city is investing $37 million in neighborhood infrastructure projects in 2026.
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3: I get that.
4: Hey, today y'all are talking about songs that just gave y'all chill bumps as soon as you heard them or every time you heard them. The Imperial March from the Star Wars soundtrack. Every time I hear it, it gives me chill bumps and it kind of motivates me. Anyway, y'all have a good day.
5: I don't know what that is.
3: That guy, it goes, dun, dun, dun, dun. Dun. Oh, I'm getting the Death March and Imperial March.
6: You got it. You got it.
3: No, but those are so similar. And that one goes, dun, dun, da, da. No, I'm doing
6: so
3: Death
6: close.
3: March. Do it.
6: Dun, dun, dun, dun, dun, dun, dun, dun,
3: okay.
6: Dun.
3: Okay, so the difference in that one is, so that one goes, dun, dun, dun, dun, dun, dun, dun, dun, dun. The Death March goes, dun. Oh, no, I can't get that one.
5: So it's fine. Hard. I get it now.
3: Do Death March.
5: Yeah,
6: that's pretty close.
3: That guy loves Star Wars.
6: Yeah, he does. And yeah. I'm surprised you know it because you've never watched the movies.
3: Yeah, but that song is ubiquitous. It's in all kinds.
6: It's everywhere.
5: Oh, ubiquitous.
7: Big word. Oh, look at me.
3: You didn't even say
6: what?
3: It.
6: What?
7: Well, I couldn't say it. I just heard it. I was like, whoa, I don't know what that is.
3: I have other country songs that give me chill bumps. I made a list after we did the bit. Because we just kind of went around, and I did pick Cowgirls Don't Cry when Reba sings that part at the end. So I have Jamie Johnson in color. If my reason, you should have seen it in color.
5: Yep.
3: That's a
5: That'll
3: good
5: do it.
3: One.
6: That's
3: a,
6: really
3: okay.
6: good.
3: Okay. I have Miranda Lambert, House That Built Me.
5: Yes. Oh, yeah. That's
3: you forget so what it was like the first time you heard that song. Because the first time you heard it, you went, oh.
5: Do y'all all picture your first house or the house you predominantly lived in?
3: I picture the house that built me.
6: I picture That's Miranda singing it.
7: Yeah.
5: You don't, but you don't go back to your childhood home?
6: Uh-uh.
5: Oh. I do.
6: Like I haven't. Maybe we will now.
5: You should. Give it a try.
3: Much.
5: Well, I know. That's why I said also maybe where you were the most a little bit.
3: Like we moved like every year and a half, year and a half. Yeah. So no.
5: See, I was in the same house from birth to 18.
3: I can see where the song would resonate with you.
5: Mm-hmm.
3: Yeah.
5: And I have gone back. I didn't knock on the door, but I peeped through the windows.
6: Oh, that's even worse. Just knock on the
7: that's
6: door.
7: That's okay, though.
3: Creepy. Yeah. I think if I were thinking like the house that built me, if we had to find one, it would be the first house that I ever bought. My first home in Austin, Texas, where I felt like I cannot believe I'm buying something that costs over $100,000. My mind was blown.
5: Yeah.
3: And also I thought, I can't believe I own a house. This is the coolest thing ever. It was crazy. That would probably be that house for me. What's the house that built you?
6: I mean, my home, growing up in South Texas, McAllen. I mean, that house isn't there anymore, though. They tore it down and built a really nice house on that lot.
7: Oh, man.
3: They tore your original down?
6: Yeah, it's not there anymore.
3: That's sad.
6: It's sad because I took my boys there when we went down like a few years ago. And I was like, well, imagine the house... way smaller than the house that's there right now, and that was mine.
3: Mm.
6: And they're like, it doesn't work, Dad.
3: And yours is in Onion Creek?
5: Mm-hmm.
3: In Austin?
5: Mm-hmm.
3: All you guys kind of, Lunchbox, you lived in yours your whole life.
7: Yeah.
3: And you moved back into it as an adult.
7: I lived there since I was 5 years old, and my parents still live there to this day, and I still go home and look at my bedroom and have the posters still on the wall.
5: That's cool.
3: My wife lived in the same house her entire childhood.
7: It feels
3: entire
7: so
3: life.
7: Good.
3: Born there. Raised there, probably die there.
6: Wow.
3: No, she's at me now. Okay, another one is I have, I'll see if I sing it, see if you can get it.

0: Go rest high on that.
1: Oh, that's really good.
2: It's me singing. That was really good. Me singing.
1: Oh, yeah. Well, I knew what you were singing. So that's good.
2: That one has just been played at so many funerals that have mattered to me in my life. Mm-hmm. It's also such a great song, but that one gives me chills. And then Brooks and Dunn, Believe.
1: Sing it. Like Ronnie.
2: I've had so many. Dude, I couldn't do Death March and Imperial March. And not only that, I think Lauren Elena sang that version of Believe during the St. Jude telethon that we did, that we do every year. We'll do it again this year, too. So you guys, we'd love for you to be a partner in hope. I have too many melodies in my head. Believe. Okay, hold on. Hold on. Here we go. This is a little bit of a deal. I got to get to the chorus.
1: Oof.
2: You don't know this one?
1: I've heard it. But man, he goes hard in that song.
2: Yeah, that's why I didn't try. Also, I don't think I can sing that one.
1: Because it's too high.
2: But also, I shouldn't have done Go Rest. I should have not done that one either. We can play that though. Those are mine. Any more come to you? I didn't ask you. So.
0: Yeah. No, I mean, you just picked some pretty good ones.
1: You guys don't get chills when you hear Live Like You Were Dying?
2: I did it first.
1: Oh, dude.
2: I did it first.
1: I loved that one.
2: Yeah, that's a good one. That Stairway to Heaven a little bit.
1: Oh, yeah.
0: Oh, that takes me back because we sang that in middle school choir.
2: You sang Stairway to Heaven in middle school choir?
0: Oh, no. We sang Tears in Heaven.
1: Okay.
2: Oh, that's also one. That's like, Eric Clapton song. Vibe.
0: Sorry.
2: That's one that gives you chills because you wrote that about a son falling out of the window.
1: So sad.
0: Yeah. So that's another one.
2: You sang that? Okay.
0: Yeah, we sang.
2: I can definitely.
0: Tears in Heaven. Would you know my name? Right,
2: listen to this voice.
1: Come on.
2: This is greatness right here.
0: If I saw you in heaven. Yeah. Would it be the same? If I saw you in heaven, heaven.
2: All right.
0: We go.

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0: Tell me something good.
1: A family camping trip took a scary turn when the kids disappeared into the wilderness. Luckily, some rescuers got some unexpected help finding them. It ends up being a great story. I hope you stick around to hear it. Lunchbox has it next in our segment called Tell Me Something Good.
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0: under the age of 10 wander off. 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They send out drones, helicopters. 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
1: All together?
0: All together.
2: Scary.
0: They just got, you know, twisted and turned around, and they just kept walking. But the dog found them.
1: Good for the kids for sticking together, too.
3: Oh, yeah.
1: Because if I were the older one, I'd be like, every man for themselves. Kids.
2: Good luck,
1: little ones. It's going to be tough out there. Yeah, good story. That's what it's all about.
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3: We will have Lunchbox on a lie detector on Monday's show. We have already recorded the segment. We did it yesterday. I'm going to share with you guys now a few of the questions.

0: questions that we asked Lunchbox on the lie detector. Number one, the reason we brought the guy in to give him the polygraph is because over a long period of time, people kept delivering pizzas to Amy's house. That and some other things were happening. It freaked her out. She moved. We don't know who that was, the person that was delivering pizzas to Amy's house. So we said, are you responsible for all the pizzas that got sent to Amy's house and forced her to move? That was one of the questions that was asked. Another one. Did a ghost really push you in the closet as a kid? Because he claims a ghost breathed on him, touched him, pushed him in a closet, held him back. We asked him that one. We asked him, is it true you can't tell if a man is attractive or not?
1: Oh, good.
2: That's
1: one.
2: A good one.
0: Yeah.
1: Because
0: he's like,
1: I
0: don't
1: know
0: the difference.
1: He's like, I have no idea if Brad Pitt is cute. Cuter than me or Poppy.
0: I'm a 10. Yeah. I don't know the difference in me and Brad Pitt. We asked him a question about the palate, and that was a really long saga on this show that got pretty testy. So that will be Monday's show. Lunchbox hooked up to the lie detector test. A little behind the scenes, he had to get in 2 hours before the show started and do all of the preliminary questions, check his baseline. He might lie all the time.
2: Right.
0: Like that might be his baseline, just
1: right.
0: Lying.
1: Yeah.
0: So we're packaging it up. On Monday's show will be Lunchbox and the lie detector. Not only will we find out about the pizzas to Amy's house, if he did or didn't do it, but also the other questions that he's not quite expecting. I can't wait. Also, I'm paying for this out of my own pocket. The low, low price of $1,100.
2: Aye.
1: Quite the investment, but it'll put to bed a lot of things.
2: A lot of things.
0: You guys want to chip in? Do a GoFundMe to pay for this? Another one is, were you actually as popular in high school as you claim?
2: That's a good one.
1: Solid.
0: You like that one?
1: Yeah. Because
2: he claims he was Mr. Popular.
0: Yeah, he's a man.
1: He was prom king.
2: Do we know
0: he?
2: That? Do
1: he,
2: we
1: yes,
2: know that?
0: He has a crown. He has a crown.
2: Throw that question in there.
1: I think we've met too many people from his high school. He still knows them all by their names and what class he had with
2: them. True.
1: And I feel like somebody would have outed him at this point.
0: Bones. Let's play Sam Hunt. Here is Ken Folks.

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3: From the National Weather Service, a chilly morning, but a very nice day ahead, a nice week even, it seems. Sunshine throughout the day today and a high of 65. Patchy frost is possible over.

0: tonight with lows in the lower 40s. Another nice day tomorrow after that chilly start. Sunny skies and a high around 69. And then a little warmer and windy on our Wednesday.
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1: Why do we ignore the things that give us pause, that seem out of place, that don't feel right? 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

0: That's from ABC News. Again, I did see the story. I haven't seen much on it, so I don't know the validity of it, but that her, they think her blood type was a big reason that she was able to survive. Again, grain of salt that one, but that's the only thing that I saw. Lunchbox, unless you saw something else too.
1: That's all I saw. That's crazy.
0: That is that, crazy.
2: What's her blood type?
0: We want it.
3: Super blood type. Mm-hmm. But what about the bent needles? That's like...
0: Was
2: the other guy?
1: I think that
0: the
1: was
0: first the... guy, they couldn't find a vein. This one they bent. Some were bent.
3: Some were bent on this one. So I feel like that has something to do with
2: it. Well, maybe her blood is powerful.
0: Maybe it's concrete blood.
2: it's really thick.
0: This is a bizarre situation because she killed people. Or somebody.
1: Somebody.
0: Like tortured, right? So that happens. It was 30 years ago. She's the only woman on death row that's being put down in Tennessee in 200 years. And then she lives through it. She wakes up now. She's got to just be confused. Because you probably think whenever you're taking that final, let your eyes fall down, that's it.
3: Yeah.
0: And then they open up again and... You just surrounded. You're handcuffed to the bed, probably.
2: Mm-hmm. So this no time has passed. It's like any time we've had to go under for stuff, you like wake up and you're like, what? How many hours have passed?
0: So, here's what they're saying now. Her legal and medical teams have publicly now discussed her health in relation to something called thrombocytosis. It does have to do with her blood. It is a condition characterized by an elevated platelet count. And that is with fragile, difficult to access veins. Mm. So your body's producing a higher than normal number of platelets. So she's alive, and I guess she's talking a little bit. Boy, you want that exclusive interview, don't you?
3: Oh, yes. Every outlet's looking for that one.
0: I don't know if she can give it, though.
3: So I have a dumb question.
0: No dumb questions. Just how we act when you ask that dumb question.
3: It's pretty dumb. But so you know how before you get executed, you have your final meal?
1: Yeah.
3: So like before she got... this execution done, they were going to do it, but then last minute, the governor was like, no execution, halt. So she must have had her last meal, then a second last meal. And if they do it again, will she have a third last
0: meal? Three last meals.
3: And she can ask for whatever
0: she wants.
3: She's
0: gained the system. She got three last meals out of it.
3: That's crazy.
2: Okay.
0: This whole story is crazy.
2: Yeah.
0: So that's the first one. The second story that I'm just updating you on is... they have scheduled a call between Putin and Trump to have a little talk about the pneumonic plague.
2: Okay.
3: Yeah, it's serious.
0: So, I don't believe anything coming out of Russia. I was reading more about this last night. It's a real thing. I just don't believe anything coming out of there. It could be way worse is also my point. It could be worse or it could be nothing. Like, they control the media. I mean, it is locked down. So,
2: also, it's pneumonic with a P.
0: Yeah.
2: Yeah.
3: Oh, like
2: because if you're trying to research it and you're typing in like you know, numerical.
1: Oh, so like pneumonia? I was doing it.
2: Yes.
0: Yeah. Pneumic.
3: Okay.
0: Yeah.
2: Because I was trying to search it up with an N, and then I was like, oh, this is like pneumonia. Pneumonic.
0: Yes. And to me, when I hear pneumonic, I think it like sounds like words.
2: Well, I was thinking numbers, but
3: like phonics.
0: Pneumonic. It doesn't matter.
2: It doesn't matter. I was just if people want to search it up.
0: Too many stuff breaking in labs.
2: Yeah.
0: That's how this disease is supposedly getting out. I don't believe anything. There could be a million people dead over there, and I'd go, yeah, I believe it. Or there could be, this is all just some kind of smokescreen for something else, and I'd be like, yeah, I believe it.
2: So when's their phone call?
0: I didn't say.
1: 3 o'clock.
0: I don't think we can listen in or anything.
3: Can they not do Zoom? Or they do old school
2: calls? It has to be on a secure line.
0: Well, now we're just saying stuff we've seen on television. Let's all be honest here. We're just saying stuff we see on TV.
1: Yeah, I thought they'd be in that room that with the big screen, you know, the long white table.
3: Exactly.
2: Yeah, with like some generals and
1: stuff. Yep, exactly.
0: So there you go. There's two stories. Another one is, I'll talk about Dancing with the Stars quickly. And we've determined and we've asked. It's a live show. It's an event, so we can talk about it. And last night, Sierra Miller went home. She was on Party House. Summer House.
3: That's a show.
0: Or Sex Island.
1: Love Island.
2: Love Island.
0: One of those.
1: Oh, okay.
2: Yeah.
0: Those shows cross over to me. I don't know who's on what.
2: No, they're definitely not the same.
1: They're definitely not.
2: Mm-mm.
0: Well, what's Sierra Miller from then?
4: Summer House.
0: Okay, so I was right.
4: Yes.
1: Well,
3: good.
2: That's more of like a spinoff from...
0: That's whatever. Ray's show, right? Ray loves it.
2: Ray loves Love Island.
1: He likes Summer House, too.
2: Oh, okay. Summer House, I feel like, isn't that like Charleston vibes?

0: Yeah, that's Ray, right?
1: Yeah.
2: Yeah, and they all hang out together, so it's easy to get confused. But yeah, she's Summerhouse. She's been on it 5 seasons or more. She's kind of quiet on the show, but I mean, that's cool. She's gone. I mean,
1: were you anticipating her going home?
2: I mean,
3: on Dancing with the Stars, she was never going to win the show. Mm-hmm. There's like 5 of them now that can win the show, and everybody else is just.
1: Is our boy still in
3: existing.
1: It?
3: Existing. Who's our boy?
4: Guillermo?
1: Savannah Banana.
3: Oh, Jackson, he's still in it. Okay. He's struggling a little bit. Oh. I had higher hopes. I still have some
1: hopes. That's okay. You struggled at times.
3: I never was
1: still
3: in the bottom three ever. Well, not one time.
1: Oh.
3: He's been in the bottom three.
1: I didn't know
3: Yeah, multiple times. He also made a joke on social media, Jackson, and it was just a joke about Guillermo. It's just a joke. And people were like, oh, he's shading him. And so he had to go and apologize. It was dudes make fun of dudes.
1: Yeah.
3: And he's friends with Guillermo. And that they did a video together. I felt bad for him. I would have never apologized. Never, never apologize. Unless you actually mean it. Like if there was something malicious about it in your heart. But otherwise, screw him, man. That's what I say.
1: Mm-hmm.
3: What do I say all the time?
1: Screw him.
3: Screw him, man.
4: You do say that.
3: Other news, Tim and Faith just celebrated 30 years.
1: Oh, phew.
4: Wow.
1: I thought you were about to say something else.
2: Oh, no.
1: You've been delivering like bad news.
3: I just deliver the news, man. Good or bad, it is what it is. They just celebrated 30 years of marriage yesterday. Tim wrote a really nice little tribute and, quote, I stood there and watched my future walk towards me, talking about their wedding. So that's pretty good.
1: Beautiful.
3: 30 years. Eddie, how long are you?
4: 21. We're almost there.
3: Dang.
4: Goals, though, man. Tim and Faith. Like, in an industry where it's so hard to stay together.
3: Because you're struggling with that, too?
4: Not me.
3: The industry really weighing on you?
4: No, I'm good, man.
3: Let me talk to Ashley in New Mexico real quick. Let's go. Ashley, good morning. You're on the Bobby Bone Show.
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5: So I've been over the past few days hearing, you know, you guys, our other callers call in about Easy Trivia and Eddie's answers. And I, one, love Easy Trivia, by far my favorite segment. But, and I'm going to just throw some stuff around. Amy, love you. Love your thought process. But I feel like maybe you're getting some extra time because of the way you think. And we all find it so amusing that you get away with some extra time a lot of the time. And again, I love it. I'm here for it. So I don't change a thing, but we're calling some people out, callers, and I thought I'd say, hey.
4: Fair.
3: A little bit she's calling you out, but also like, we're cool. But still
1: she
3: calling you out.
1: Yeah, she's like, I'm good with it. Don't change.
3: I'm good with it, but everybody else hates it.
1: I will say it's not a strategy. So I'm just, I didn't notice I was getting extra time. It is just
3: people
1: the way
3: think you get like little benefits all the time. You know how this goes.
4: But it is
2: true.
4: It's true. Because it's entertaining to hear you think. So maybe that's not a bad strategy.
2: Just start mumbling,
3: improving her work through her babbling and, and talking.
1: Well, you
3: through.
1: Know what I say.
3: Yeah. You say screw him, man.
1: That's right.
3: Yeah, screw him. Ashley, appreciate the call. Thank you so much
1: for
3: listening.
1: Thanks, Ashley.
5: Yeah.
3: All right, bye.
5: No, thank you. You guys have a good one.
3: You too.
1: You
3: guys, 877-77-BOBBY. 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
11: My wife and I went to a farmer's market yesterday evening and walked around, and I was kind of rooting for everybody there. They have little tents, they're all hustling. And so if I ever stopped to look, I didn't want to look and have them look at me looking and then me walk off and then feel like. So every time I stopped to look, I bought something.
1: Oh, good for you.
12: That's nice of you.
1: That's really nice.
11: I was just rooting for everybody. Like, they got their little tents, they're selling their cookies. We ended up buying, my wife got a sample of some spaghetti sauce, and it was really good. And so, again, we're not going to sample and not take it. And so we bought a thing. It was good. And the guy also made his own noodles, like homemade noodles. So we bought that as well. It was in like a little package. We had that for dinner last night. It's really great. I ended up buying pickled popcorn. I ended up buying dairy-free cookies. I got like grandma's lemonade. I got some kind of, it was like a shopping spree because I didn't want anybody to feel like they weren't going hard and achieving their dreams. And I was, so the weather was nice. We took Billy. It's pretty great. But there, it's ripe for Eddie Salsa.
1: Mm-hmm.
12: I saw your video that you posted and there was a space right there.
11: I tagged Eddie on my Instagram story and I said, Eddie, this place demands your salsa. And then there was one open space.
12: He panned over the whole thing and there was an empty lot right there.
11: People would love it.
12: So question about that. Does it have to be like from the farm? Because like,
11: No. There's a lemonade stand.
1: No.
12: Okay.
1: But there's dairy-free cookies.
11: I know. Just farmer's market. It's probably just...
1: called farmer's market. Yeah, like back in North Carolina, when I had my cupcake business, I did one farmer's market just to advertise like the process of what a cupcake bar was.
12: Mm, okay.
1: And that, you know, I wasn't from a farm.
12: I didn't know if I was going to be a fraud if I showed up with tomatoes from the grocery store. You know what I mean?
11: Nope. No. It's just a lot of businesses doing it themselves. Trying to make it, hustling. Reminded me of you. They hustle more than you, but still.
12: Whoa, that's probably what they do.
1: There can be jewelry, soap, a lot of different things.
11: I met a woman last night, and she came up to Caitlin, and she said, are you Caitlin? And Caitlin's like, yeah. And she said, well, I met you and Bobby at the airport when you guys were going to record an episode of Running Wild with the Bear Grylls. And she said, I came up and talked to you guys. And she said, I've started like a bubble tea type business. And I think she has a couple like hard, like brick and mortar stores. She goes, but I have a tent. I'd love to give you guys a free tea. And Caitlin's like, okay. And so I'll walk over and we obviously paid for it because they're

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1: Okay.
2: This week.
0: This week.
2: This is amazing.
0: Mm-hmm. It's fun.
1: Okay, so we just have to pull up Fox. TV is so hard these days.
0: So this is what it says.
3: Pull up Fox.
0: It is hard.
1: It is hard.
0: It's Hell's Kitchen Thursday. I'm wrong. Thursday and Friday, but here we go. Thursday, 8, 7 Central on Fox, and then Friday on Hulu.
1: Okay, perfect. So I can catch it on Hulu Friday.
2: Yeah.
0: They set us up at a table right beside where the chefs are battling it out. It was us and another celebrity. I don't know if I can say who it is, but he's a real celebrity. He has a fake. I think I was just like somebody. They were like, go into the extra bucket, see who'll come.
1: What a teaser. Now I have to watch Friday to figure out who y'all were sitting by.
0: Mm-hmm. Well, we were sitting across the room from them, but they had two tables that were up with the cameras all on us, and we were eating, and they're asking us questions, and it's pretty intense. And Gordon Ramsay's tall.
2: Yeah.
0: And really nice. Really nice before. We went to talk to him before, and this was right when the World Cup was happening, and he was like, can you believe it? I can't do an accent, but yeah, so nice. That's going to be Thursday, so tomorrow. That's tomorrow, right?
1: Mm-hmm.
0: Tomorrow night, and then Friday on Hulu. Never thought I'd be on Hell's Kitchen. Eddie was kind of nailing the jokes, too, but he didn't.
1: What do you mean, jokes?
0: Well, he would just say funny stuff.
1: Okay.
0: I was mic'd up more than him. And so.
1: Was he having to like lean into your mic?
0: No, he would say stuff, and I would go like, oh man, that's good. That wasn't on mic. I'm going to use that. And he's like, cool.
2: So then he'd reset it and re-say him it. Tell the joke.
1: Oh, perfect.
0: I'd reset it.
1: Yeah.
0: Because they're not looking to get your date on camera.
1: Mm-hmm, they're looking to get you.
2: Yeah. It's TV, man.
0: He's funny. Just feeding me a few jokes. Not even on purpose. He's just doing what he does.
1: Mm-hmm.
0: They film you walking in, too. And that's awkward when just someone films you walking, because then you start to think about how you walk. You're like, do I look stupid when I walk?
2: Right.
0: They have cameras on you as you're walking into the restaurant. And they're like, celebrity eater, Bobby Bones and his date, Eddie.
2: His date.
1: They say date.
0: I don't know what they're going to say. So that'll be tomorrow. Hit us up, guys. 877-77-BOBBY. Let's do Lainey Wilson and John Mayer. Phone, keys, wallet, Bobby Bone Show.

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4: From the National Weather Service, a chilly morning, but a very nice day ahead, a nice week even, it seems. Sunshine throughout the day today and a high of 65. Patchy frost is possible overnight with lows in the lower 40s. Another nice day tomorrow after that chilly start. Sunny skies and a high around 69. And then a little warmer and windy on our Wednesday.
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0: Hi, US-93-3. Who's this?
1: Hey, it's Mike.
0: Hi, Mike. What's going on today? How are you?
1: Good. How are you?
0: I'm pretty good. Listen, we're playing a little game called Where Are We? Where I give you clues about our location, and when you figure it out, you get to choose your prize. 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
1: That could be everywhere, even your refrigerator, but I'm going to guess Wrigley Field.
0: We are not at Wrigley Field, although they have some of the coldest and best beer in the city.
1: Whoa, you should know. All right, thank you.
0: No, but I'll give you another clue at 11 o'clock today.
1: All right. Thank you. Bye-bye.
0: Where are we? 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

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Is it your birthday today, October 7th? Man, it's a star-studded list today. Simon Powell, Mookie Betts, oh, Beatrice from Love Island, who, you know, coming into it was really sweet, but by the end, I'm very sour on that girl. And Indiana's own John Mellencamp, and you, happy birthday.

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I don't have good news. This is actually really gross news. Disney World's going to raise their 2027 ticket prices. Single day passes are $229. And that's like on the deadest day of the year. 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

US 93.3 Fort Wayne's At Work Country Station. It's almost time for Comet Hockey. Now's a great time for you to be buying jerseys, t-shirts, all the gear, because they're clearing it out from last year. Yeah, so they can bring in everything new from this year. 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
1: 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Looking at the same old, yeah, we got
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I hope this gets to the right person, but if somebody tells you today, probably a Southside High School, that I lost all my homework on the road, believe them. I came down Calhoun today, and there's a ton of papers flying around. They're

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0: 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I'm Angie Nash, and every day at 10, 11, and 1 o'clock, I give you a clue as to where are we. When you know, you get to choose your prize. Do you want to go to Tracy Lawrence? Do you want to go to Cedar Point Hollow Weekends? It's up to you, but you got to figure out where are we. So today, your 10 a.m. clue was cold beer. Cold beer. Your 11 a.m. clue was Parnell. Parnell. 260-483-9393. Where are we?
1: Didn't win the lotto, but the dogs won. 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So I can't complain.

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0: say so. US 93.3 Fort Wayne's At Work Country Station with Where Are We? I'm Angie Nash, and every day at 10, 11, and 1 o'clock, I give you a clue as to where are we. When you know, you get to choose your prize. Do you want to go to Tracy Lawrence? Do you want to go to Cedar Point Hollow Weekends? It's up to you, but you got to figure out where are we. So today, your 10 a.m. clue was cold beer. Cold beer. Your 11 a.m. clue is Parnell. Parnell. 260-483-9393. Where are we?
1: Didn't win the lotto, but the dogs won. 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Just the things to do, it ain't a long one. 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
1: Hey, this is Grace Gosted. I'm a singer-songwriter, and like many, I've been traumatized by years of bullying.
2: You're ugly.
1: You're stupid.
2: You're gay.
1: You're worthless. I've felt fear, humiliation, and shame. 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

0: Hey, Jen, how's it going today?
1: It's going great. How are you?
0: I'm pretty good. The sun is shining. I'm on the phone with Jen. I feel like you sound pretty confident about you know where.
1: I think I am.
0: All right, your 10 a.m. clue is cold beer. Your 11 a.m. clue is Parnell. Where are we?
1: Are you at the Shady Nook?
0: You better believe we're at the Shady Nook, baby.
1: All right. Yes.
0: Congratulations. My 1 p.m.
1: Thank
0: clue
1: you.
0: Was going to be shady.
1: Oh, that's awesome. I love it.
0: So here's the big question, Jen. Are you going to choose Tracy Lawrence tickets or Cedar Point Halloween tickets?
1: Cedar Point Halloween.
0: All right. Congratulations, girl. Do you go
1: Thank
0: to the Nook?
1: You.
0: How did you know that?
1: Yeah, I've been there a couple times, and that first one was cold beer, so I was thinking it had to be a bar when I heard the 10 a.m. clue, and you said Parnell. And I'm thinking the only bar on Parnell is Shady Nook. So I used to live over there.
0: Oh, perfect. I do, too. I live in that neighborhood, so I drive past it, you know,
1: right.
0: 100 times a week.
1: Right. That was a good place. Where are we? I like it.
0: Oh, all right, Jen. Well, enjoy the rest of your day.
1: Thank you also.
0: Bye-bye.
1: Bye-bye.
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We know we're getting some new restaurants. Breathe a little bit of

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2: 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They sang Mama's Broken Heart from Miranda Lambert, and I thought, I love that song. I haven't heard that song in a hot second. It's your throwback song of the day, Mama's Broken Heart, on US 93.3. I come.

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KLOS 93.3, Fort Wayne's At Work Country Station. I could have written this song myself. This is what it felt like when my kid went off to college. It's new music from Dylan Scott. It's called

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I'm Angie Nash. Hello, Wednesday. 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It's Prime Deal Days. They're doing tech today. So good.

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US 93.3 Fort Wayne's At Work Country Station. Over the lunch hour, I like to give you food news that you didn't really know you needed until you heard it. I told you yesterday, right? Starbucks is opening their holiday line November 5th. Okay, so here's where we are with Kraft Mac and Cheese. Cheesy ramen is where they're going. Spicy chicken, pork. I don't think so. I don't think they can pull this off. However, Taco Bell

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0: 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Hello, it's Angie Nash. And typically we'd be playing Where Are We at 1 o'clock, but at 11 o'clock it went like this. Hello, US 93.3. Who's this?
1: Hi, this is Jen.
0: Hi, Jen. How's it going today?
1: It's going great. How are you?
0: I'm pretty good. The sun is shining. I'm on the phone with Jen. I feel like you sound pretty confident about you know where.
1: I think I am.
0: All right. Your 10 a.m. clue is cold beer. Your 11 a.m. clue is Parnell. Where are we?
1: Are you at the Shady Nook?
0: You better believe we're at the Shady Nook, baby.
1: Right. Yes.
0: Congratulations. My 1 p.m. clue was going to be shady.
1: Oh, that's awesome. I love it.
0: So here's the big question, Jen. Are you going to choose Tracy Lawrence tickets or Cedar Point Halloween tickets?
1: Cedar Point Halloween.
0: All right. Congratulations, girl. And we're going to start a brand new round tomorrow at 10 a.m. Where are we? US 93.3. On a train.

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0: 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Congratulations, girl. And we're going to start a brand new round tomorrow at 10 a.m. Where are we? 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
3: 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Call with questions, 574-566-2113. Red on the screen today, corn, beans, and wheat all down. Wheat leading the charge, double-digit losses in Chicago, Kansas City, not quite Minneapolis markets. We're close, though, on the spring wheat. Beans down about 5 to 6 cents, corn down a couple of pennies as well. Market is not necessarily seeing a whole lot to get excited about. Lack of fresh news, disappointing corn yields are being talked about, but it's been more of a back and forth in the markets over the past couple of days, trying to trade on some kind of headline. You go to the WASDE report that comes out on Friday. Expectations are for the corn yield to be down, soybean yield down. The remains of Isaias could bring moisture to the eastern corn belt, though, as we move into the latter part of this weekend. I'm Ryan Martin.
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I think that there is definitely a little something to celebrate every day, but if you're looking for it, here's what you could be celebrating today. It's National Bathtub Day, Flower Day, Chocolate-Covered Pretzel Day, World Cotton Day. Oh, I love cotton. I don't like other materials a ton. I'm really weird about that.

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1: 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Looking at the same old.
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Listen, I'm not a member, but I'm definitely a lurker. I like to be all up in the nosy neighbors on Facebook. What is going on over there with Bonnie and Stephanie? What happened to your face?

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1: Yes, Riley Green gave us a new album. It's called That's Just Me. It came out, I don't know, two-ish weeks ago, maybe 3 weeks ago. The last song on the album is 10 Pairs of Boots. That is your new at 2 today. Right now, it's Riley Green. You're new it to 10 Pairs of Boots on US 93.3.

Country Station. That's Riley Green's brand new song. It is called 10 Pair of Boots. It's off his new album. I'm obsessed with it. It's beautiful, right? I love it. 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

KLAS 93.3, Fort Wayne's At Work Country Station. This is the time when all the good shows are starting to come back. The Housewives of Potomac are coming back. Below Deck is coming back. Crystal Lake is a brand new show following Jason Voorhees' mom. So it's like a prequel. I'm going to love it. I know I'm going to love it. And also, Law & Order comes back tomorrow, 10 o'clock on NBC. You can watch it the next day on Peacock. Sarah McCord from Northside High School is going to be on.

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This gives an entirely new meaning to muffins with mom. A lady yesterday had one too many margaritas and was doing donuts on the courthouse lawn. This was yesterday morning. And of course she's from Indiana. It's national news, but she's from Jennings County. I don't even know where that is. Where's Jennings County? Are the margaritas that good there?

US 93.3 Fort Wayne's At Work Country Station. I got your Cedar Point tickets. Halloween weekends is here, and it's a lot of fun. You can do, like, spooky stuff, but also there's a lot of really cute just fall-related stuff. They do some fall cocktails. I'm sure there are some mocktails. If you want your Cedar Point tickets, text me right now, STEEL, S-T-E-E-L, STEEL, to 260-483-9393 to win your Cedar Point tickets from US 93.3. 26.

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0: 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I'm Randy Alomar. Happy hump day to you. Yesterday, I got this voicemail because I was out.
1: Hi, this is Kayla. I just wondered if I missed the comment keyword today. I've been listening. I don't know if you guys did it a little early today, or I just don't think I've heard it. So, wanted to make sure I didn't miss it.
0: Kayla, I'll tell you what. Here's what I'm going to do. If you missed it yesterday, I'm going to give you yesterday's and today in 6 minutes so you can win. US 93.3.

0: 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That is the latest from Shaboozy. It is Cowgirl. I'm Randy Alomar. 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
1: Profit taking in corn, beans, and wheat as some of the Tuesday gains disappear. 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The market also positioning ahead of the Friday supply and demand update. December corn closed at 502. It was down 6 cents. March down a nickel and a quarter, 517. Novi beans a nickel and a half off at 1297 and a half. January 13, 14 and a half down all. Almost a nickel. December wheat, the weak side leader, 686 and a half, down 17 and three quarters. December live cattle, 223.77, down 32. December lean hogs, 69.10, down 127. I'm Ian DeEubank, Hoosier Ag Today, Indiana's Farm Network.
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Luke Combs right here. We've got some billboards up in around Fort Wayne, five different locations. Have you seen Jason up on one or Luke Combs yet? 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
3: 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Another

Countdown with Chase Matthew on US 93.3. Chase Matthew has been opening up for Jason Aldean on tour. Chase just gifted Jason Aldean a 68. Oh my God. Like, you know, the song got the cover off a 68. That car is beautiful. And it went to the star of the show from the opening act. That's

Waynes at work. Country Station, are you ready to win Nico Moon tickets? If so, you're in luck. 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

0: Kenny Chesney, Remember Me That Way on US 93.3. Nico Moon is coming to the Clyde Theater on Bluffton Road. That is on October 15th. So what, next week? I believe it's next Thursday. That's going to be a lot of fun. A lot of fun. So Texas keyword, Bluffton, as in Bluffton Road, because that's where the Clyde Theater is. Text the word Bluffton, B-L-U-F-F-T-O-N, to 260-483-9393 right now to win your Nico Moon tickets. 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

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East Noble is 7-0. 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Also, Dwanger, Snyder, Carroll, North, just some of the bigger games going on this Friday.

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US 93.3 coming up on Monday at 10 a.m. Just a little tease here. 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

US 93.3, just 10 days away from a very fun night happening in downtown Fort Wayne. Fright Night. Oh, yeah, this is going to be great. Got the zombie walk. It goes like all day, man. A lot of things for free in downtown Fort Wayne. We can't wait. 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

Chase Matthew holding it down on US 93.3. I'm Rennie Alomar, and I've got your Ashley McBride tickets right now. If you want to see her at the Nisswanger PAC in Van Wert on November 5th, text this keyword. She's got an amazing voice, and that's the keyword, voice, V-O-I-C-E. 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Good luck. 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

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Shout out to Paige Newman of Fort Wayne. She came in today. She picked up her signed Gavin Adcock album that she won on our website for the Artist of the Month for September. Took a photo with her. 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

West, not E3. It's funny how a couple days can change some things. I used to look out the back window here at the radio station in Wayndale, and the trees were all green, and today I'm seeing yellows. Dude, there's even some red ones mixed in. 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